0: dictate your destiny, teach you watered down history, make you blindly leap into false faith, into their cesspool for fools or governing ghouls. 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
1: 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Hey, Johnny, this is your dad.
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1: 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Everybody's been asking about you. Hey, give me a call later, okay? Goodbye.
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0: et encore mieux la nuit.
1: It's the freak of the week from side to side, come on. A boom boom, it's the freak of the week, just singing a sassy song. A boom boom, it's the freak of the week from side to side, come on. A boom boom, it's the freak of the week, hey, everybody sing along.

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Then turn to her to keep the faith. She told me take an occupation or you lose your

Rubicon headset. 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To massive attack, my black. RCC, écoutez la différence.

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2: 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Tether loop off the sucker. Tether loop off, we gonna tether loop off the mother sucker.